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1: ABC News, I'm Wayne Cabot. Despite a week of warnings from the people behind AI, President Trump today downplayed the idea of guardrails, fearing that America will lose out to China. Today, the CEOs of tech companies backed the warnings from a now former employee.
2: Last week, Anthropic researcher Jacob Coxon publicly quit, saying the AI companies are, quote, gambling with our lives, and earnestly believe that AI could kill us all by the end of the decade. The fears over AI manifesting in tests run by developers who found rogue models have figured out how to break free and conduct their own hacks.
1: ABC Stephen Portnoy. President Trump refused to say today if the United States was behind today's attack on an Iranian oil tanker. The oil supply further squeezed today with new attacks in the Gulf. Global oil just now hitting 108 a barrel. The American gas pump show from AAA, diesel at 620 a gallon now, nationwide, regular 431. This is ABC News.
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4: 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Always keeping you weather aware.
5: Here's your K-Country forecast. A heat advisory begins at 11 a.m. Tuesday and continues until 7 p.m. Tuesday night. Lows level off around 65 and foggy early tonight under partly cloudy skies, northerly winds around 5 miles per hour. Mainly sunny skies tomorrow, high temperatures reach up to 85. That's your local forecast update. I'm meteorologist Jennifer Wojcicki from the K-Country Weather Center. Currently, it's 79 degrees.
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She hits her knees and bows her head. Thanks the Lord for another day. 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

0: It's Your Music, Your Way. There, of course, Luke Combs. Henry Bliss did not have a good day. This day, 1899, yes, he stepped down from a trolley car that he was on in downtown New York City and was immediately struck by a passing electric-powered vehicle. You know, one of those cars that you don't hear coming? He was hit, and that turned him into the very first traffic fatality involving an automobile ever, this day, 1889. See, the moral of the story is, and it's one that very few people seem to learn, is always look both ways.
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5: Here's your K-Country forecast. A heat advisory begins at 11 a.m. Tuesday and continues until 7 p.m. Tuesday night. Lows level off around 65 and foggy early tonight under partly cloudy skies, northerly winds around 5 miles per hour. Mainly sunny skies tomorrow, high temperatures reach up to 85. That's your local forecast update. I'm meteorologist Jennifer Wojcicki from the K-Country Weather Center. Right now, 77.
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0: For the good times now and those to come, it's Your Country with Hudson Westbrook. Closing out this hour, of course, coming up in the next hour, we're going to talk about the new phone. New phone was introduced, but you know the phone companies, they're always trying to, well, we're trying to do something new and different. We'll tell you about that in the next half hour. When we return, it's Alan Jackson.
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1: ABC News, I'm Wayne Cabot. Concern AI could take over the internet this time next year. Coming today from the CEOs of top AI firms, arguing the need to slow down. White House advisor David Sacks says, who's stopping them? President Trump today says he's okay with government guardrails, but not if China gets the upper hand. Also worried about China is the Anthropic employee who quit last week after warning that AI could kill us all by the end of the decade.
2: I do hope that the people in China who are looking at the same problems as we are, so they're trying to build the same technology, will come to the same conclusion that it has to be done in a measured manner.
1: Jacob Coxon on ABC's This Week. President Trump said today his promised $5,000 checks to American adults if Republicans win the House and Senate in November will happen. House Speaker Mike Johnson says Congress has to authorize it. Global oil higher again at 108 as the Saudis shut down their oil pipeline that bypasses the Strait of Hormuz. This is ABC News.
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4: 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Always keeping you weather aware.
5: Here's your K-Country forecast. A heat advisory begins at 11 a.m. Tuesday and continues until 7 p.m. Tuesday night. Lows level off around 65 and foggy early tonight under partly cloudy skies, northerly winds around 5 miles per hour. Mainly sunny skies tomorrow, daytime highs approaching 85. That's your local forecast update. I'm meteorologist Jennifer Wojcicki from the K-Country Weather Center. Currently 77.
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0: What this is country at its finest. There, of course, Kane Brown. Natural science took a big leap forward this day, 1826, as the very first rhinoceros was exhibited in the United States. The very first one, people had never seen one before. A few in pictures, but that's about it. Which begs me to ask the question, you know, why you never see a rhinoceros hiding in a tree? Well, it's simple. Because they're very, very good.
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3: Here's your K-Country forecast. A heat advisory begins at 11 a.m. Tuesday and continues until 7 p.m. Tuesday night. Lows level off around 65 and foggy early tonight under partly cloudy skies. Northerly winds around 5 miles per hour. Mainly sunny skies tomorrow. Daytime highs approaching 85. That's your local forecast update. I'm meteorologist Jennifer Wojcicki from the K-Country Weather Center. Right now, it's 75 degrees.
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0: Carrying on with Kenny Chesney, that's okay. That's what we do on the weekend. Once again, a happy Grandparents' Day. Happy Grandparents' Day. And for future reference, it always takes place on the Sunday following Labor Day. Okay, the first Sunday following Labor Day. Mark that on your calendar so you don't forget about it next year. We've got 2 hours done. 2 hours in the rearview mirror. We're going to take a little break in the action. But when we come back, going to hear from Shania.
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1: ABC News, I'm Wayne Cabot. Global oil higher again at 108 now as fresh attacks by Houthi rebels force the Saudis to shut down their oil pipeline that bypasses the Strait of Hormuz. If you're gassing up, you'll likely see higher prices since the last fill-up. AAA listing the national average at $4.31 for regular, $6.20 for diesel. President Trump is blaming Ukraine for the high prices, saying it should stop attacking Russian oil fields. As for the price of gas from his own war,
2: Iran will end right after, maybe before, but it'll end right after the midterms. Gasoline's going to drop like a rock.
1: President Trump says government guardrails on AI are okay, only if they don't give China an advantage. Anthropic CEO posting a letter today saying AI is moving too fast. About paying all adults in the country $5,000 if control of Congress goes his way, the president says today we can afford it because, quote, we're taking in so much money. This is ABC News.
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8: Here's your K-Country forecast. A heat advisory begins at 11 a.m. Tuesday and continues until 7 p.m. Tuesday night. Lows level off around 65 and foggy early tonight under partly cloudy skies. Northerly winds around 5 miles per hour. Mainly sunny skies tomorrow. Daytime highs approaching 85. That's your local forecast update. I'm meteorologist Jennifer Wojcicki from the K-Country Weather Center. Right now, it's 75 degrees.
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It's Your Country, Your Way. Coming up, word about a song that almost everybody in the country knows. I got to tell you, it's turning out to be a right nice time here on Grandparents' Day, in no small part because you're spending some time here. And of course, I'm very, very grateful.

0: Here's another wonderful example of your country. The British bombed Fort McHenry in Baltimore, Maryland, this day, 1814. One of the witnesses to that bombing was a fellow by the name of Francis Scott Key. You may have heard of him. He was inspired, and he wrote a poem that would eventually become the Star-Spangled Banner, a song that, about 35% of Americans really shouldn't even attempt to sing.
1: 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Winners must appear in person with proper positive legal identification to claim any prize. Monday through Friday, excluding holidays, within 30 days or the prize will be forfeited. Prizes will not be mailed or delivered. Any winners under the age of 18 must be accompanied by a parent or legal guardian. No trade or cash equivalent will be awarded for any contest prize. Any person or persons found to be in violation of these contest rules before, during, or after the respective contest or giveaway will be disqualified and will not be eligible for further contests or giveaways.
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3: Here's your K-Country forecast. A heat advisory begins at 11 a.m. Tuesday and continues until 7 p.m. Tuesday night. Lows level off around 65 and foggy early tonight under partly cloudy skies, northerly winds around 5 miles per hour. Mainly sunny skies tomorrow. Daytime highs approaching 85. That's your local forecast update. I'm meteorologist Jennifer Wojcicki from the K-Country Weather Center. Currently 75.
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0: Thank you, Lainey. Thank you, John. Just about as pretty as it gets. John Gleason with you. And you know, there was a time that if you wanted lobster, you wanted a lot of it, you wanted really good lobster, you had to go to prison. Let me say that again. You had to go to prison. I'll tell you all about that coming up in our next and last hour.
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1: ABC News, I'm Wayne Cabot. Oil is expensive? Well, blame Ukraine, says President Trump, saying Ukraine's attacks on Russian oil facilities are what's making oil and gas so costly.
2: Trump is telling Ukraine's President Zelensky to stop those strikes, which have caused shortages in Russia. Trump not mentioning a Russian drone attack on a train at Ukraine's border with Poland.
1: ABC's Marcus Moore, global oil higher again, 108 now, as fresh attacks by Houthi rebels forced the Saudis to shut down their oil pipeline that bypasses the Strait of Hormuz. Also today, an Iranian oil tanker was hit. Did the U.S. do it? President Trump told a reporter, I don't want to say. Trump did say that any guardrails that limit artificial intelligence are secondary to defeating China in the AI race. The employee who quit Anthropic last week after warning that AI is slipping out of control, agreeing China needs to be considered. Jacob Coxon on ABC's This Week. This is ABC News.
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4: 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Always keeping you weather aware.
5: Here's your K-Country forecast. A heat advisory begins at 11 a.m. Tuesday and continues until 7 p.m. Tuesday night. Lows level off around 65 and foggy early tonight under partly cloudy skies. Northerly winds around 5 miles per hour. Mainly sunny skies tomorrow. Daytime highs approaching 85. That's your local forecast update. I'm meteorologist Jennifer Wojcicki from the K-Country Weather Center. Currently 77.
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0: Your country is the perfect ingredient for any day. When you think of prison food, you imagine tasteless gruel, but you know, for years, prisoners ate lobsters in parts of the country anyway. Before the 20th century, they were so common in the New England coastline that you could walk along, collect them by hand. Incredibly inexpensive, and because they were so cheap, prisons from Massachusetts to Maine fed prisoners lobsters day in and day out. Eventually, though, lobster became kind of a Tony meal, a kind of a highbrow meal. And when that happened, well, the prisoners went back to ramen and Pop-Tarts.
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0: say so. Just about the time you think your country can't get any better, it does. 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
4: 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Always keeping you weather aware.
5: Here's your K-Country forecast. A heat advisory begins at 11 a.m. Tuesday and continues until 7 p.m. Tuesday night. Lows level off around 65 and foggy early tonight under partly cloudy skies, northerly winds around 5 miles per hour. Mainly sunny skies tomorrow, daytime highs approaching 85. That's your local forecast update. I'm meteorologist Jennifer Wojcicki from the K-Country Weather Center. Currently 75.
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0: Such a nice way to bring to a close our get-together there with Zach Top. Hey, in case you didn't know, mark it on your calendar. As of today, there are 101 shopping days until Christmas. Sorry, I just had to say that. It's time for John to pick up his toys, move along, and make room for others. Thank you so very, very much for spending a little time here. It's always a joy for me when we get together, and hopefully we're going to get that opportunity again. Very, very soon.
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1: ABC News, I'm Wayne Cabot. What AI guardrails? President Trump saying American tech companies can't let China get the upper hand. This as Anthropic CEO says slow down. ABC Stephen Portnoy.
2: Anthropic CEO Dario Amodei urges fellow executives to pace the growth of their systems, writing of his fear that rogue AI agents could be capable of taking over the entire internet within the next 6 to 12 months.
1: Trump now saying he is in favor of flock cameras, which track the movement of Americans via license plate readers. Florida and Texas have moved to end funding for those cameras. The president not saying if the U.S. is behind Sunday's attack on an Iranian commercial ship that killed a person. Global crude rising to 108 a barrel after the Saudis came under fire by Iran-backed forces. No American Grand Slam this year. Blake Shelton losing to Alexander Zverev at the U.S. Open. He would have been the first black man since Arthur Ashe. This is ABC News.
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10: Here's your K-Country forecast. A heat advisory begins at 11 a.m. Tuesday and continues until 7 p.m. Tuesday night. Lows level off around 65, with fog and spots early overnight under partly cloudy skies, winds out of the north around 5 miles per hour. Mainly clear Monday, high of 85. That's your local forecast update. I'm meteorologist Jennifer Wojcicki from the K-Country Weather Center. Currently, it's 73 degrees.
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0: Quite the story going on right there. All my exes. That, of course, Lauren Elena teaming up with Chase Matthew here at the station with the best hit country hits around for sure. You can count on that. Take it to the bank. On the way for you, back to it in a moment or two, Tim McGraw. I like it. I love it. Not that far away for sure.
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3: Here's your K-Country forecast. A heat advisory begins at 11 a.m. Tuesday and continues until 7 p.m. Tuesday night. Lows level off around 65, with fog and spots early overnight under partly cloudy skies, winds out of the north around 5 miles per hour. Mainly clear Monday, high of 85. That's your local forecast update. I'm meteorologist Jennifer Wojcicki from the K-Country Weather Center. Currently, it's 73 degrees.
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0: Kind of figured that probably got your attention right there. Think As You Drunk. That, of course, Riley Green winding down that set. In a moment or two, lined out and ready to go for, if you don't mind sticking around down at the Twist and Shout. Mary Chapin Carpenter helping us that direction. Right around the bend for sure.
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1: ABC News, I'm Wayne Cabot. AAA puts regular gas now at $4.31 on average. Diesel at $6.20, raising costs for almost everything. Global oil higher again, $1.08, as attacks by Iran's proxies forced the Saudis to shut down a key oil pipeline. But as far as President Trump is concerned,
2: President is blaming global diesel shortages on Ukraine's attacks on Russian oil production sites. Trump is telling Ukraine's President Zelensky to stop those strikes, which have caused shortages in Russia. Trump not mentioning a Russian drone attack on a train at Ukraine's border with Poland. Passengers evacuating before the strike.
1: ABC's Marcus Moore asked if the U.S. is behind Sunday's attack on an Iranian oil tanker. Trump said, I don't want to say. He did say AI guardrails are secondary to ensuring China doesn't win. House Speaker Johnson says Congress has to approve Trump's $5,000 offer to all adults payable if Republicans win Congress. Trump says it will happen. This is ABC News.
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6: Here's your K-Country forecast. A heat advisory begins at 11 a.m. Tuesday and continues until 7 p.m. Tuesday night. Lows level off around 65, with fog and spots early overnight under partly cloudy skies. Winds out of the north around 5 miles per hour. Mainly clear Monday, high of 85. That's your local forecast update. I'm meteorologist Jennifer Wojcicki from the K-Country Weather Center. Currently 72.
0: Looking for the best country songs? We've got them. We play them. 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

0: sure do love the way he's asking that question right there. And there you go, don't we? That, of course, Morgan Wallen winding down that set. Going to get back to him in a moment or two. That's the way. Joe D. Messina helping us out in that department. And Joe Diffie right around the corner as well.
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4: 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Always with current temperatures and the information you need when weather threatens. Always keeping you weather aware.
5: Here's your K-Country forecast. A heat advisory begins at 11 a.m. Tuesday and continues until 7 p.m. Tuesday night. Lows level off around 65, with fog and spots early overnight under partly cloudy skies, winds out of the north around 5 miles per hour. Mainly clear Monday, high of 85. That's your local forecast update. I'm meteorologist Jennifer Wojcicki from the K-Country Weather Center. Currently 72.
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0: Boy, it definitely held my attention all the way through that song. Maybe you, too, get to drinking. That sounded mighty fine. That, of course, Zach John King right here at the station with the best country favorites around. George Strait kicking off another great set for you. And a simple little request with Write This Down, moments away for sure.
1: You crank it and the beat just moves you right down the hallway. Why not? It doesn't hurt anyone. But listening too long and too loud can actually hurt your hearing. 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
2: One in five people 12 years and older now has some kind of hearing loss. So see a hearing professional, and let's get those ears checked and boogie on.
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1: ABC News, I'm Wayne Cabot. What AI guardrails? President Trump saying American tech companies can't let China get the upper hand. This as Anthropic CEO says slow down. ABC's Stephen Portnoy.
2: Anthropic CEO Dario Amodei urges

0: fellow executives to pace the growth of their systems, writing of his fear that rogue AI agents could be capable of taking over the entire internet within the next 6 to 12 months.
1: Trump now saying he is in favor of flock cameras, which track the movement of Americans via license plate readers. Florida and Texas have moved to end funding for those cameras. The president not saying if the U.S. is behind Sunday's attack on an Iranian commercial ship that killed a person. Global crude rising to 108 a barrel after the Saudis came under fire by Iran-backed forces. No American Grand Slam this year. Blake Shelton losing to Alexander Zverev at the U.S. Open. He would have been the first black man since Arthur Ashe. This is ABC News.
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5: Here's your K-Country forecast. A heat advisory begins at 11 a.m. Tuesday and continues until 7 p.m. Tuesday night. Lows level off around 65, with fog and spots early overnight under partly cloudy skies. Winds out of the north around 5 miles per hour. Mainly clear Monday, high of 85. That's your local forecast update. I'm meteorologist Jennifer Wojcicki from the K-Country Weather Center. Right now, 73.
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we going to pick it up right here with this and, boy, crank it up and enjoy it. But I know I will here in the studio. Here you go with Toby Keith, God Lover. Thank you very much.

0: Dern Tootin painted you pretty for sure. Hudson Westbrook sounded mighty fine right there. Football underway, and of course, fantasy football has taken over a lot of folks' lives. As a matter of fact, it looks like it's a new girls' night out for fantasy football. Get right down to Tierra's friendship bracelets, theme trips. We're talking trash talk right there, too. And zero help from any football obsessed partners right there, thanks to maybe you've heard about these integrity contracts going on. I read this the other day and thought I'd pass along for you around this time of year with football getting underway. Yeah, they're called integrity contracts. Women are joining fantasy leagues in record numbers, I understand. One organizer put it this way: women don't need football explained to them. They just want a place to enjoy the game together. Right, ladies? I think you'd probably agree with that. Rascal Flatts and Mayberry coming up right around the corner.
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1: 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That, of course, Boots Off, and that John Party right there to help us out. Doing What She Likes, Blake Shelton kind of leading us that direction, and soon to follow, and a little bit for you, Shenandoah.
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4: 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Always with current temperatures and the information you need when weather threatens. Always keeping you weather aware.
5: Here's your K-Country forecast. A heat advisory begins at 11 a.m. Tuesday and continues until 7 p.m. Tuesday night. Lows level off around 65, with fog and spots early overnight under partly cloudy skies. Winds out of the north around 5 miles per hour. Mainly clear Monday, high of 85. That's your local forecast update. I'm meteorologist Jennifer Wojcicki from the K-Country Weather Center. Right now, 73.
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0: Great little story about Boston. I like the way she's singing it, too. Stella Lefty sounded mighty fine right here at the station with the best country hits around. On the way for you, going to get back to the country hits you want. Hal Ketchum, big part of it. Kicking off a wonderful set for you with Small Town Saturday Night.
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1: ABC News, I'm Wayne Cabot. AAA puts regular gas now at $4.31 on average. Diesel at $6.20, raising costs for almost everything. Global oil higher again, $108, as attacks by Iran's proxies forced the Saudis to shut down a key oil pipeline. But as far as President Trump is concerned,
2: President is blaming global diesel shortages on Ukraine's attacks on Russian oil production sites. Trump is telling Ukraine's President Zelensky to stop those strikes, which have caused shortages in Russia. Trump not mentioning a Russian drone attack on a train at Ukraine's border with Poland. Passengers evacuating before the strike.
1: ABC's Marcus Moore asked if the U.S. is behind Sunday's attack on an Iranian oil tanker. Trump said, I don't want to say. He did say AI guardrails are secondary to ensuring China doesn't win. House Speaker Johnson says Congress has to approve Trump's $5,000 offer to all adults payable if

0: Republicans win Congress. Trump says it will happen. This is ABC News.
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4: Here's your K-Country forecast. A heat advisory begins at 11 a.m. tomorrow and continues until 7 p.m. tomorrow night. Lows level off around 65 overnight under mainly clear skies. Winds out of the northeast, 5 to 10 miles per hour. Highs level off around 85 Monday. Bright sunshine expected. That's your local forecast update. I'm meteorologist Jennifer Wojcicki from the K-Country Weather Center. Currently, it's 72 degrees.
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0: Ain't nothing wrong with that request right there. And if you want to take him up on it, just ride, ride, ride. George Burge and, of course, Luke Bryan, side by side right there helping us out. Understand that homeowners mostly like where they live, averaging about 7.5 out of 10. They did a little survey with them right there, but 1 in 5 has considered breaking up with their house over, well, it could be repairs, money stresses right there, bad neighbors, and seems like there's a bunch of those around this day and age too, or pests. Yeah, some pests in their home right there they just don't want to put up with anymore. Still, many stay for the memories, and over half expect to remain at least 15 years over their lifetime in their home. Backyards, living rooms, and big kitchens top the favorites too, and nearly half are upgrading their homes to make them feel like a dream place right there. A lot of folks go in that direction. How about you? Scott and McCreary coming up. 5 more minutes, moments away for sure.
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0: simple little request right there, and if you got the time, you can do it. Just carry on. Nothing wrong with that idea, that suggestion from Kenny Chesney. In a moment or two, you want them, the wonderful country favorites that we could play for you back-to-back. Kicking off another great set to get that started, 1,000 Miles from Nowhere with Dwight Yoakam. And soon to follow, Jason Aldean, not that far away, too.
1: Hey, Mom. 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
4: 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Always keeping you weather aware.
5: Here's your K-Country forecast. A heat advisory begins at 11 a.m. tomorrow and continues until 7 p.m. tomorrow night. Partly cloudy overnight with a low of 64. Winds out of the north, 5 to 10 miles per hour. Mainly sunny skies Monday. High temperatures reach up to 86. That's your local forecast update. I'm meteorologist Jennifer Wojcicki from the K-Country Weather Center. Right now, 72.
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0: Isn't that beautiful? Well, I tell you, the way she sings a song holds my attention all the way through a song for sure. Loving Life Again. And what a powerful tune right there with Ella Langley helping us out. Back to it, Faith Hill, Peace of My Heart. Nice cover of this one, a country touch for sure. 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
1: ABC News, I'm Wayne Cabot. What AI guardrails? President Trump saying American tech companies can't let China get the upper hand. This as Anthropic CEO says slow down. ABC Stephen Portnoy.
2: Anthropic CEO Dario Amodei urges fellow executives to pace the growth of their systems, writing of his fear that rogue AI agents could be capable of taking over the entire internet within the next 6 to 12 months.
1: Trump now saying he is in favor of flock cameras, which track the movement of Americans via license plate readers. Florida and Texas have moved to end funding for those cameras. The president not saying if the U.S. is behind Sunday's attack on an Iranian commercial ship that killed a person. Global crude rising to 108 a barrel after the Saudis came under fire by Iran-backed forces. No American Grand Slam this year. Blake Shelton losing to Alexander Zverev at the U.S. Open. He would have been the first black man since Arthur Ashe. This is ABC News.
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6: Here's your K-Country forecast. A heat advisory begins at 11 a.m. tomorrow and remains in effect until 7 p.m. Wednesday night. Lows dip down to about 64 overnight under partly cloudy skies, northerly winds 5 to 10 miles per hour. Mainly clear Monday. Daytime highs approaching 86. That's your local forecast update. I'm meteorologist Jennifer Wojcicki from the K-Country Weather Center. Right now, it's 72 degrees.
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the Memory Maker going on right here for sure. Maybe somebody like this coming to mind. Well, you're thinking about just like Keith Urban. You'll think of me. Here you go. Crank it up and enjoy it.

0: Covering a lot of territory right there with that one. Phone, keys, wallet, and an interesting little title for sure. Lainey Wilson and teaming up with her right there is John Mayer. As a matter of fact, I understand this accounting company, I think you've heard of them, Ernst & Young. What they're doing is paying up to $100 million in bonuses for the one thing that AI can't fake. Human judgment, creativity right there as well. Combination of items. And they say that employees can snag anywhere from a few hundred dollars to $25,000 for some standout thinking right there with the company. And as a lot of companies are realizing robots can, well, they can crank out reports, but humans, well, they still make the smart calls right there, going with gut instinct. Amen on that. George Strait, Living and Living Well, on the way for you in a moment or two for sure.
1: 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Winners must appear in person with proper positive legal identification to claim any prize. Monday through Friday, excluding holidays, within 30 days or the prize will be forfeited. Prizes will not be mailed or delivered. Any winners under the age of 18 must be accompanied by a parent or legal guardian. No trade or cash equivalent will be awarded for any contest prize. Any person or persons found to be in violation of these contest rules before, during, or after the respective contest or giveaway will be disqualified and will not be eligible for further contests or giveaways.
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0: Sure do like the way he's, describing everything to a T right there. Brunette, Tucker Wetmore, and let you know how the cow ate the cabbage. As a matter of fact, not holding back right there either. Drunk on You with Luke Bryan, moments away, and soon to follow, John Michael Montgomery. I guarantee it.
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3: Here's your K-Country forecast. A heat advisory begins at 11 a.m. tomorrow and remains in effect until 7 p.m. Wednesday night. Lows dip down to about 64 overnight under partly cloudy skies, northerly winds 5 to 10 miles per hour. Mainly clear Monday. Daytime highs approaching 86. That's your local forecast update. I'm meteorologist Jennifer Wojcicki from the K-Country Weather Center. Right now, it's 70 degrees.
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0: say so.
1: Well, that's all you got. Bottom line, that's all you got to do. Just say so. Yeah, they'll be right there, Johnny on the spot, as a matter of fact. And say so with Dan and Shay, side by side. Moment or two away, a little story about them kisses and hugs with Trisha Yearwood getting us all the details. And right after her, well, we'll both find out here pretty quick.
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1: ABC News, I'm Wayne Cabot. AAA puts regular gas now at $4.31 on average. Diesel at $6.20, raising costs for almost everything. Global oil higher again, $1.08, as attacks by Iran's proxies forced the Saudis to shut down a key oil pipeline. But as far as President Trump is concerned,
2: the president is blaming global diesel shortages on Ukraine's attacks on Russian oil production sites. Trump is telling Ukraine's President Zelensky to stop those strikes, which have caused shortages in Russia. Trump not mentioning a Russian drone attack on a train at Ukraine's border with Poland. Passengers evacuated before the strike.
1: ABC's Marcus Moore asked if the U.S. is behind Sunday's attack on an Iranian oil tanker. Trump said, "I don't want to say." He did say AI guardrails are secondary to ensuring China doesn't win. House Speaker Johnson says Congress has to approve Trump's $5,000 offer to all adults payable if Republicans win Congress. Trump says it will happen. This is ABC News.
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6: Here's your K-Country forecast. A heat advisory begins at 11 a.m. tomorrow and remains in effect until 7 p.m. Wednesday night. Lows dip down to about 64 overnight under partly cloudy skies, northerly winds 5 to 10 miles per hour. Mainly clear Monday. Daytime highs approaching 86. That's your local forecast update. I'm meteorologist Jennifer Wojcicki from the K-Country Weather Center. Right now, it's 70 degrees.
0: Looking for the best country songs? We've got them. We play them. The best country from then and now. 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

0: I've been there a time or two, maybe you as well, south of Sanity. That, of course, Zach Top, and quite the story going on in that thing right there, too. Bless his heart, getting in front of that microphone, trying to sing right after that. Hey, when you board a jet for air travel, do you always make sure you touch the outside of the aircraft as you're walking on? I'd never heard about this till I read about it a few days back, as a matter of fact, so I thought I'd share it with you. A lot of flyers do that. It's kind of like a pre-flight ritual. And understand, there's a Washington Post story says the habit is especially common among nervous flyers who see it as a way to kind of calm anxiety and feel a little bit more connected to the aircraft before taking off. I'd never thought about that. I don't even think I've ever seen anybody do that either. But travelers describe that gesture as everything from a good luck charm to, well, a brief prayer before they get in that jet, sit down, and, boy, just take off. How about you? You ever do that?
1: It's time to celebrate you with our birthday and anniversary giveaway. Every weekday on The Morning Buzz, we're picking one lucky listener to win a Tavern 4 appetizer from Tavern on the Square. Then every Friday, one birthday winner scores a free ice cream cake from DQ Grill and Chill. 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

0: Great story going on right there, and I like the way he's singing about it, too. Luke Combs, Sleepless in a Hotel Room. Boy, there's a lot of images popping into my brain on that one. Maybe you as well. Jason Aldean coming up, just getting started, and soon to follow, Colin Ray, not that far away, too.
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3: Here's your K-Country forecast. A heat advisory begins at 11 a.m. tomorrow and remains in effect until 7 p.m. Wednesday night. Lows dip down to about 64 overnight under partly cloudy skies, northerly winds 5 to 10 miles per hour. Mainly clear Monday. Daytime highs approaching 86. That's your local forecast update. I'm meteorologist Jennifer Wojcicki from the K-Country Weather Center. Currently, it's 68 degrees.
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0: Great little story going on right there, and I like the way they're singing it too. Lauren Elena teaming up with her buddy right there, Chase Matthew, and All My Exes right here at K-Country 105.7. Don't forget about this wonderful way to start your morning that's going on with Austin Armstrong. He knows how to get you going right there in the morning time to keep you entertained, keep you informed too. It's called The Morning Buzz, and that's right there with Austin. Begins at 6 a.m. Eastern time, so enjoy that wonderful wake-up call right there. Plenty of fantastic music, chances to win some great prizes too, and keeping you up to date on quite a few happenings around our town, around our area right here too. So check it out, The Morning Buzz, presented by Long Hunters Coffee and Tea, United Citizens Bank, all the crew out there, Duo Broadband, and the crew at AutoSmart, all great friends of our community for sure. Thanking them for helping us out with the morning program right there with Austin. 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
1: ABC News, I'm Sherry Preston. A strike on a ship in the Strait of Hormuz could mean even higher gas prices soon. ABC's Lama Hassan at the foreign desk.
2: In the Persian Gulf, an Iranian commercial ship hit. At least one person was killed. President Trump refusing to answer when asked.

Dirksville. Hold on. Right here on the Morning Buzz on K-Country 105.7. Good morning and happy Monday, South Central Kentucky. Austin Armstrong tagging along with you this Monday morning. Hope it's off to a fantastic start. Hope you had a great weekend. Hope you got all the R&R you deserved, all the family time, or maybe even, hey, maybe you got all the alone time you deserved. Whatever it was, I hope it was a great weekend. And, well, let's get ready to tackle another work week together right here on the Morning Buzz on K-Country 105.7, brought to you by the wonderful folks at Long Hunters Coffee and Tea, United Citizens Bank, Dual Broadband, and AutoSmart in Camelsville. If you are a longtime listener of the Morning Buzz, well, hey, appreciate you joining me again. If you are a first-time listener, welcome in. Hey, get ready. It's going to be a morning filled with lots of fun, including contests and giveaways like Austin's Question of the Week, where all you got to do is just answer my question, and you'll be entered in for your chance to win tickets to Holiday World Splash and Safari. I'll give you the details on the K-Country Cow Hunt presented by our friends over at Squires and Lee CPA. I'll give you the details on how you could go hunting with us and maybe walk away with some cash money or tickets to some awesome locations. That's the K-Country Cow Hunt kicking off today at 6 a.m. Central Time. I'll get you all the details on that coming up a little bit later. And then, of course, plenty more great conversation and great country music along the way to keep you entertained through your Monday morning. Hope it's off to a great start. If not, hey, let's make it better. Alan Jackson, Gone Country, heading your way now. Welcome in to the Morning Buzz here on WGRK.

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2: Happy Monday, South Central Kentucky. Austin Armstrong tagging along with you. And of course, hey, you're hanging in there right here in the Morning Buzz on K-Country 105.7. Hope your Monday morning's off to a fantastic start. The time is 5:27 a.m. Central Time, 6:27 a.m. Eastern Time. And coming up in just a little over an hour, we're going to kick off the leading up to of Cow Days with the K-Country Cow Days Hunt, brought to you by the wonderful folks at Squires and Lee CPA over in Campbellsville. Big thank you going out to them for bringing you the cow hunt this year. I'll get you details on that coming up next hour, but stick around. More great country music, more great conversation, more fun right here on the Morning Buzz.
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8: Here's your K-Country forecast. A heat advisory begins at 11 a.m. tomorrow and remains in effect until 7 p.m. Wednesday night. Sunshine expected today with daytime highs approaching 86. Winds out of the northeast, 5 to 10 miles per hour. Lows dip down to about 61. Tonight, mainly clear skies. That's your local forecast update. I'm meteorologist Jennifer Wojcicki from the K-Country Weather Center. Right now, it's 66 degrees.
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Sammy Kershaw, Third Rate Romance. More great country music on the way. Coming up next, Low Cash. I love this live. But right now, Luke Bryan, Country and She Knows It. Right here on the Morning Buzz on K Country 105.7. Your home for the best country hits from then and now. Happy Monday.

0: Nashville called and said they want their country back, so we hung up on them.
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3: 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And currently 68 degrees and mostly clear here in South Central Kentucky. 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Hey, today, a national day of that, well, I can get behind. National Parents Day Off, September 14th. All parents deserve a day off, and on September 14th, National Parents Day Off brings an extra opportunity for parents to recharge and get some much-deserved recognition. Hey, I like that day. That sounds good. So, hey, if you're a parent out there, maybe do something for you today. Yeah, hey, it's all about you. Take a little time to yourself. You deserve it, all right? More great country music on the way.
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Kenny Chesney, Never Wanted Nothing More, right here in the Morning Buzz on K Country 105.7. That's going to do it for this hour, the Morning Buzz. But hey, stick around. More fun on the way. Coming up next hour, we are going to kick off the K Country Cow Hunt. I'll give you all the details on that cow hunt, where to look, how to look, maybe a tip or a hint. Who knows? That's coming up next hour. Also, your K Country Sports Minute. And of course, plenty more great country music, great conversation, more fun to keep you entertained on your Monday morning. Hey, if you got to get out of here, hope you have a fantastic rest of the Monday. If you get to stick around for a little bit longer, well, I'll catch you coming up in this next hour. Right now, let's get back to that good old country music. Brooks and Dunn.

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2: From the Fork Media News Desk, I'm Austin Armstrong. The Campbellsville Police Department has released its monthly activity report for August, providing a look at the department's activity during the month and so far this year. According to the report, officers responded to 1,096 calls for service in August, bringing the year-to-date to nearly 7,900 calls. Police also made 206 arrests in August, with 1,637 arrests reported so far this year. Officers have served 39 warrants during the month, bringing the year-to-date total to 365. Police have issued 302 citations during the month, including 90 speeding citations, 54 seatbelt violations. So far this year, officers have issued more than 6,200 citations. In drug-related activity, the department reported 13 drug cases in August and 42 drug-related arrests. Year-to-date, there have been 56 drug cases and 221 drug-related arrests. Meanwhile, Taylor County school officials will meet this evening. The Taylor County Board of Education will hold its regular meeting today at 6 p.m. Eastern Time at the Taylor County Middle School. That meeting is open to the public. And finally, week four of high school football is in the books, with several local teams picking up some big-time wins. The Campbellsville Eagles came away with a 14-6 victory over Metcalf County. The Taylor County Cardinals had one of the biggest wins of the week, rolling past Newport with a final score of 58-14. The Greene County Dragons fell in a close one to LaRue County with a final score of 36-35. And the Adair County Indians continued their winning ways, defeating McCreary Central with a final score of 26-21. For more details on stories like these and more, be sure to check out our websites, myq104.com, kcountry1057.com, and wtcoradio.com. 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
3: Here's your K-Country forecast. A heat advisory begins at 11 a.m. tomorrow and remains in effect until 7 p.m. Wednesday night. Sunshine expected today, with daytime highs approaching 86. Winds out of the northeast, 5 to 10 miles per hour. Lows dip down to about 61. Tonight, mainly clear skies. That's your local forecast update. I'm meteorologist Jennifer Wojcicki from the K-Country Weather Center. Currently 64.
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0: Blake Shelton, God's Country, right here on the Morning Buzz on K Country 105.7. Good morning and happy Monday, South Central Kentucky. Austin Armstrong tagging along with you this Monday morning. Hope you had a great weekend. And well, hope your Monday's off to a great start so far. The time, 6:08 a.m. Central, 7:08 a.m. Eastern time. And it's currently 67 degrees and mostly clear here in South Central Kentucky. And of course, don't forget the Morning Buzz brought to you by our wonderful sponsors. That's our friends right here in our community, United Citizens Bank, Dual Broadband, AutoSmart, and Long Hunters of Coffee and a Tea. Coming up in just a little over 10 minutes is the K-Country Sports Minute, where we'll take a look, a deeper dive into Week 4 of Kentucky High School Football, and we'll take a little sneak peek at what's coming Week 5 coming up on Friday. Also, end of the hour, we'll be kicking it off. It's the K-Country Cow Hunt, how you can win some cash prizes, tickets, and, well, help us celebrate Cow Day as we welcome it in. We're excited for it. It's the K-Country Cow Hunt, brought to you by the wonderful folks at Squire Myers and Lee, CPA, coming up a little later this hour. But right now, George Strait.
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Randy Houser, How Country Feels, right here on the Morning Buzz on K-Country 105.7. Don't forget, got a birthday or anniversary you're celebrating today or know somebody celebrating that special day today. Hey, we'd love to celebrate with you, shout you out on the radio, get you registered for your chance to win some great prizes. All you got to do, text it in, call it in. That phone number, 270-789-1464. Coming up now, Garth Brooks, 2 pina coladas.

0: Taylor Swift, I Knew It, I Knew You, right here in the Morning Buzz on K-Country 105.7. Austin Armstrong tagging along with you this Monday morning. Hope it's off to a fantastic start. The time is 6:24 a.m. Central Time, 7:24 a.m. Eastern Time. And, well, it is time for your K-Country Sports Minute right here on WGRK as we take a look at some local high school athletics. And, of course, so week four and a five of Kentucky High School of Football. Coming up today for the Greene County Dragons varsity girls soccer team, going to be at home taking on the Marion County Lady Knights. The first kick on that one going to get scheduled for a 5:30 p.m. Central Time today. Also, JV boys football at Taylor County High School tonight. And, of course, JV girls soccer will follow after the varsity match at 5:30. And varsity boys golf action as well. And that is what's going to be happening around the world today for Greene County athletics. And of course, let's take a look at week four and week five of Kentucky High School of Football. For the Dragons, they walked away from a loss last Friday, a heartbreaker on the road against LaRue County with a final score of 36-35. The Dragons looking to bounce back against a tough opponent coming up this week on Friday on the road at Somerset High School, as the Dragons will take on the Jumpers in week number five. Looking over at Taylor County, they pulled off a big win at home over Newport High School, the final score of 58-14. The Cardinals will be on the road coming up on a Friday, a 6:30 p.m. Kickoff against a Russell County High School on the road for the Cardinals. In week four for Campbellsville High School, they walked away victorious over Metcalf County High School with a final score of 14-6 at home. Coming up on a Saturday, Saturday night lights game for the Eagles as they will host a Hazard High School coming up on a Saturday of this week for week five. The Dare County Indians continue their winning way, 26-21 over McCreary Central at home this past Friday. They're going to be on the road this coming up Friday against a big opponent, the Glasgow Scotties. It's the Dragons making the trip over to Glasgow to take them on a Friday 7 p.m. kickoff. For LaRue County, like I said, they walked away victorious in a very, very close game, 36-35 over Greene County, and they will, they'll be making a trip coming up this Friday, and, well, it doesn't look like their schedule looks to be right, as they say they are going to be playing, Dare County, and don't know if that's true. Let me get checked here. Oh, that's why. The Dare County, LaRue County on the bye week this week. Hart County coming up on a Friday will be hosting Edmondson County High School as they walked away from another big win, 38-0 over McLean County High School on a Friday. That's a look at your K-Country Sports Minute right here on WGRK.
1: Hello, Kentucky. New week, new sports. I'm Scott Fitzgerald. Let's talk college football, shall we? Kentucky coming up just short against Alabama, but the Wildcats giving fans plenty of reason for optimism in Will Stein's first season. Kentucky led for much of the game before the Crimson Tide pulled away for a 45-17 win at Kroger Field. Head coach Will Stein remaining optimistic heading into the season.
2: We're not 12 games in. This is the second game of the year. Got a lot to improve on, which is good. The tape will tell us completely where we're at, and we got an opportunity to get better this week and go into a hostile environment in College Station and go attack this week.
1: Their matchup with Texas A&M, a reunion for Kentucky defensive coordinator Jay Bateman, who spent two seasons with the Aggies. University of Louisville may have found its rhythm on offense, but Jeff Brohm says they still have things to clean up before SMU comes to town on Saturday, despite moving up one in the latest AP rankings to number 23. The Cards committed seven penalties for 90 yards against Villanova. Head coach Jeff Brohm:
3: I don't know if I can talk about it anymore. We've stressed it. We talked about it. We still had some dumb ones. It's a little frustrating. So we got to work through it. You know, we got to be smarter. Every individual has to do their part, stay within the game. We got to get better at it. We got
1: to
3: clean it up.
1: Over to the NFL now. Along the banks of the Ohio, the Bengals open their 2026 season against the Tampa Bay Buccaneers.
4: Mayfield under pressure, and he is brought down. No, he avoided the sack. I don't know how.
5: Ball.
4: Now he loses the ball. Into the end zone.
5: Bengals have it.
4: The Bengals diving after it.
1: Yeah, the Bengals opening the season with a statement on defense. They beat Tampa Bay 33-27, Cincinnati forcing four fumbles and recovering all four. Next up, they head to Houston on Sunday. And in Churchill Downs, Splendora rolled to a 5.25 length win in the Grade 2 Locust Grove, her third straight victory. Could be headed to the Breeders' Cup. In the Grade 3 Pocahontas, it was Manuka Honey staying unbeaten with a 2-length victory. I'm Scott Fitzgerald.
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6: This is Scott Fitzgerald. 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
8: Taking a look at your local obituaries. Delmar Rex Garrett, age 59, of Campbellsville, passed away Friday in Louisville. The funeral will be Tuesday at 12 p.m. at L.R. Petty Funeral Home in Campbellsville with interment in Tallow Creek Cemetery. Visitation is requested after 11 a.m. on Tuesday. This has been the obituary of Delmar Rex Garrett. Delta Jane Perkins Baker, age 92, of Greensburg, passed away on Saturday at the Green River Trails Nursing Facility in Greensburg. The funeral services will be conducted at 1 p.m. Tuesday at the Coward and Parrott Funeral Home, with burial to follow in the Campbellsville Memorial Garden Cemetery. Visitation will be from 9 a.m. to 1 p.m. Tuesday at Coward and Parrott Funeral Home. Memorial donations are requested to Gideon Bibles and can be made at the funeral home. This has been the obituary of Delta Jane Perkins Baker. James Bud Price, age 89, of the Summersville community, passed away Tuesday, September the 8th, at Baptist Health Louisville. Funeral arrangements are incomplete at this time and will be announced later by Foster Toller Curry Funeral Home in Greensburg. This has been the obituary of James Bud Price. Fork Media, Campbellsville, and Greensburg send our condolences to the families and to all who have recently lost a loved one.
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9: Here's your K-Country forecast. A heat advisory begins at 11 a.m. tomorrow and remains in effect until 7 p.m. Wednesday night. Sunshine expected today, with daytime highs approaching 86. Winds out of the northeast, 5 to 10 miles per hour. Lows dip down to about 61. Tonight, mainly clear skies. That's your local forecast update. I'm meteorologist Jennifer Wojcicki from the K-Country Weather Center. Currently 64.
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to Lambert Mama's Broken Heart right here on the Morning Buzz on K-Country 105.7. Coming up in 6 minutes, we are going to be kicking off the K-Country Cow Hunt presented by the wonderful folks at Squires & Lee CPA in Campbellsville. That's coming up in 6 minutes. But right now, it's Hudson Westbrook, Painted You Pretty.

0: Pacquiao Days is almost here, and hey, you know what that means. It's time for the K-Country Cow Hunt. It is back and better than ever. And a big thank you going out to our friends over at Squires and Lee CPA in Campbellsville for presenting this year's Cow Hunt. The hunt is on. We have hit all the cows across the square in Greensburg, including the golden cow. And hey, if you find that one, you'll walk away with $100 cash prize. That's right, of Benjamin Franklin in the pocket if you find yourself that golden cow on the square. Now, there are 8 cows in one golden cow, so get out there and see what you can find, all right? Hey, but don't stop there. There's plenty of cows hitting across the square, so if you don't find that golden cow, it's all right. You'll still score a sweet prize, including tickets to some great destinations, and hey, maybe if you're one of the first 3 people to bring in one of those normal cows, you'll get some cash prizes as well. Now, here's what you need to know before you go hunting today, all right? The hunting area, it is from stoplight to stoplight and no farther than the walking bridge or the library in Greensburg. It is 1 cow per person, per family, and we do ask that everybody please be respectful while you're out there hunting, all right? The cows will be hidden in safe, accessible locations, maybe a little duct tape to help, but they will not be buried, they will not be inside a store, and they will not be hidden somewhere that requires you to take things apart. Yeah, that's right. There's going to be no deconstruction needed to find the cows, right? Like I said, maybe a piece of duct tape or something's holding them up somewhere, but you will not have to do anything or alter anything or change up anything. Just look around. Look high. Look low, and Austin's hint of the day, not going to give you one. Yeah, it's day 1. You think I'm going to give you a hint? Not a chance. So please be respectful to the businesses, homes, of properties, and surrounding areas while you're on the hunt on the square in Greensburg, and keep an eye out over on the Facebook page. That's K Country 105.7 on Facebook. Like the page. We'll keep you up to date on how the hunt is going over there. Again, it is on. We're ready to go. It's the K-Country Cow Hunt, presented by the wonderful folks at Squires and Lee CPA in Campbellsville. The hunt is now on, and we wish you the best of luck.
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That was Travis Tritt. Tell me I was dreaming. Right here on the Morning Buzz on K Country 105.7. That's going to do it for this hour of the Morning Buzz. But hey, stick around. More fun on the way. At the top of the hour, your ABC News, followed by your local news. We'll take a look at Austin's question of the week. Your chance to win tickets to Holiday World Splash and Safari. More great conversations. More great country music on the way. It's all coming up in another hour. The Morning Buzz. Right here on WGRK. If you can't stick around, hope you have a fantastic rest of the Monday. If you can, well, hey, I'll see you coming up next hour, all right? Hope your Monday's off to a fantastic start. Alan Jackson, It Must Be Love. Heading your way now.

0: Calls for service in August, bringing the year-to-date to nearly 7,900 calls. Police also made 206 arrests in August, with 1,637 arrests reported so far this year. Officers have served 39 warrants during the month, bringing the year-to-date total to 365. Police have issued 302 citations during the month, including 90 speeding citations, 54 seatbelt violations. So far this year, officers have issued more than 6,200 citations. In drug-related activity, the department reported 13 drug cases in August and 42 drug-related arrests. Year-to-date, there have been 56 drug cases and 221 drug-related arrests. Meanwhile, Taylor County school officials will meet this evening. The Taylor County Board of Education will hold its regular meeting today at 6 p.m. Eastern Time at the Taylor County Middle School. That meeting is open to the public. And finally, week four of high school football is in the books, with several local teams picking up some big-time wins. The Campbellsville Eagles came away with a 14-6 victory over Metcalf County. The Taylor County Cardinals had one of the biggest wins of the week, rolling past Newport with a final score of 58-14. The Greene County Dragons fell in a close one to LaRue County with a final score of 36-35. And the Adair County Indians continued their winning ways, defeating McCreary Central with a final score of 26-21. For more details on stories like these and more, be sure to check out our websites, myq104.com, kcountry1057.com, and wtcoradio.com.
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2: Here's your K-Country forecast. A heat advisory begins at 11 a.m. tomorrow and remains in effect until 7 p.m. Wednesday night. Sunshine expected today, with daytime highs approaching 86. Winds out of the northeast, 5 to 10 miles per hour. Lows dip down to about 61. Tonight, mainly clear skies. That's your local forecast update. I'm meteorologist Jennifer Wojcicki from the K-Country Weather Center. Currently, it's 63 degrees.
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Morgan Wallen, just in case, right here on the Morning Buzz on K Country 105.7. Good morning and happy Monday, South Central Kentucky. Austin Armstrong hanging out with you this Monday morning. The time is 7:08 a.m. Central, 8:08 a.m. Eastern time, and currently 67 degrees and mostly sunny here in South Central. And of course, don't forget the Morning Buzz brought to you by our wonderful sponsors. That's our friends in the community, United Citizens Bank, Dual Broadband, Auto Smart in Camelsville, and Long Hunters Coffee and Tea. Coming up this hour, I'll give you some more details on the K-Country Cow Hunt, which is officially underway. If you don't know, well, you need to get over to the square in Greensburg and start searching. Search high, search low, search in between things, search around things, because that cow hunt is going on now. The golden cow up for grabs, as well as the eight other cows that are attached to some great prizes. I'll give you details on that coming up later this hour. 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

0: It's that time of the morning, time for Austin's Question of the Week, only here on the Morning Buzz on K-Country 105.7. If you're new here, don't know what it is, well, hello, nice to meet you. My name's Austin. Like to ask you a question every single week. That question differs week from week. That question, never a trivia question, never a multiple choice question, never a question you can get wrong because, well, it's your opinion. Yeah, me and you getting to know each other a little bit better, having a little fun along the way, and of course getting you registered for the chance to win some great prizes. And this week you could win tickets to Holiday World Splash and Safari. They could be yours. All you got to do is answer Austin's Question of the Week by texting in to 270-789-1464. That's 789-1464. Austin's Question of the Week. Well, it's an easy one this week because, well, I started to think, what are we going to do for Austin's Question of the Week? Do we want to talk about this? Do we want to talk about that? Do we want to get an opinion on this? And, well, I went, hey, I know what's coming up this weekend, and well, it's the best fall festival in all of Kentucky, and that is Cow Days 2026. It's coming up on September 18th and 19th. That's this Friday and Saturday in the heart of Greene County, downtown Greensburg. Get on out there and join them and join us for an exciting couple days of premier fall festival activities like, well, inflatables for the kiddos, car shows, tractor shows, Saturday morning breakfast, the 5K run and walk, disc golf tournaments, FFA games, pageants, parades, live music, and so much more. Yeah, I'm super excited for Cow Days 2026 coming up on Friday and Saturday of this week, presented by the wonderful folks at the Rotary in Greensburg. Big thank you going out to them as they put it all together. And, well, I said, okay, I know what Austin's Question of the Week is going to be. Simple one. What is your favorite part of Cow Days? Yeah, I mean, Cow Days is awesome in many, many different ways. Very unique. I mean, not too many giant cows that you can milk Kool-Aid out of, you know. So it got a lot of different things as well. Like I said, I mean, the 5K to the Saturday morning breakfast to the shows to the music to the food. Maybe you got a specific vendor or booth you'd like to visit over there. And that's Austin's Question of the Week is, what is your favorite part of Cow Days? Yeah, what makes you super duper excited for Cow Days? When you see the signs start popping up and the moos on the radio and, you know, just getting to know that it's almost here. What gets you excited? What is your favorite part of Cow Days? For me, I mean, easy. Look, you know what I'm going to go with. It's the food. Yeah, of course. For me, I'm here for the food. And I'm also here for, you know, fellowship with a lot of great people as well. But mostly the food, I'll be honest with you. The food is just delicious. It is a couple days of, well, not counting calories and eating whatever you like. What about you? What is your favorite part of Cow Days? Text in your answer to 270-789-1464. That's 789-1464. Text in your answer to Austin's Question of the Week. What is your favorite part of Cow Days? And hey, maybe you've never been to Cow Days. Well, first off, this year would be a good first year. But secondly, just text me in what you would be looking forward to. Yeah, if you haven't been, text me with what you are looking forward to seeing this year. Again, 270-789-1464. Coming up after the break, got some more great country music for you right here on the Morning Buzz.
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5: Taking a look at your local obituaries. Delmar Rex Garrett, age 59, of Campbellsville, passed away Friday in Louisville. The funeral will be Tuesday at 12 p.m. at L.R. Petty Funeral Home in Campbellsville, with interment in Tallow Creek Cemetery. Visitation is requested after 11 a.m. on Tuesday. This has been the obituary of Delmar Rex Garrett. Delta Jane Perkins Baker, age 92 of Greensburg, passed away on Saturday at the Green River Trails Nursing Facility in Greensburg. The funeral services will be conducted at 1 p.m. Tuesday at the Coward and Parrot Funeral Home, with burial to follow in the Campbellsville Memorial Garden Cemetery. Visitation will be from 9 a.m. to 1 p.m. Tuesday at Coward and Parrot Funeral Home. Memorial donations are requested to Gideon Bibles and can be made at the funeral home. This has been the obituary of Delta Jane Perkins Baker. James Bud Price, age 89 of the Summersville community, passed away Tuesday, September the 8th at Baptist Health Louisville. Funeral arrangements are incomplete at this time and will be announced later by Foster Toller Curry Funeral Home in Greensburg. This has been the obituary of James Bud Price. Fork Media, Campbellsville, and Greensburg send our condolences to the families and to all who have recently lost a loved one.
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7: Here's your K-Country forecast. A heat advisory begins at 11 a.m. tomorrow and remains in effect until 7 p.m. Wednesday night. Sunshine expected today with daytime highs approaching 86. Winds out of the northeast, 5 to 10 miles per hour. Lows dip down to about 61. Tonight, mainly clear skies. That's your local forecast update. I'm meteorologist Jennifer Wojcicki from the K-Country Weather Center. Currently, it's 63 degrees.
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0: It's that time of the morning, time for the latest update on the K-Country Cow Hunt, presented by the wonderful folks at Squires & Lee, CPA in Campbellsville. And, of course, if you don't know about it, well, it's going on right now. We kicked it off just a couple hours ago. It's the K-Country Cow Hunt. It's back and better than ever. Leading us up to the best of Fall Festival and all Kentucky Cow Days. Coming up on a Friday and a Saturday, you have the chance throughout the week to get out there to downtown Greensburg. Search all over and find one of those missing cows. If you're able to find one, you'll walk away with a big prize. Find the golden cow, and, well, you'll walk away with the biggest prize. It's a Benjamin Franklin in your pocket. That's right. You'll be $100 richer if you find the golden cow this year. And if you find one of the other cows, well, you could win a cash prize or tickets to a really awesome location. Now, here's what you need to know before you get out there and go hunting. The hunting is on. It is open. Whenever you get a moment, get out there to the square and get to searching the hunting area. Now, it runs from stoplight to stoplight and no farther than the walking bridge or the library in Greensburg. It is one cow per person, per family, and we do ask that everybody please be respectful while you're out hunting. Those cows will be hidden in a safe, accessible location. They will not be buried. They will not be inside a store, and they will not be hidden somewhere that requires you to take anything apart. But they could be in the alleys. Yes, we had somebody text in and said, well, there's some alleyways. Well, as long as it's not disrupting anything, yeah, I mean, walk through there. They could be hidden in the alleyways. I mean, they literally could be anywhere in that location. And Austin's extra hints, not going to give you one. Yep, I've already had a bunch of y'all text in asking for hints. It's not happening, ladies and gentlemen. You'll just have to get out there and search. Come on, it's day one. You're not getting any hints on day one. It's the K-Country Cow Hunt going on now. Get out there to the square in Greensburg. Search around. See if you can find one of those cows or the coveted golden cow for your chance to win cash prizes or some tickets to some awesome locations. And again, a big thank you going out to our friends at Squires & Lee CPA in Campbellsville for presenting this year's K-Country Cow Hunt.
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was Eric Church, a hell of a view right here in the Morning Buzz on K Country 105.7. That's going to do it for this hour, the Morning Buzz. But hey, stick around. The final hour on the way. At the top of the hour, your ABC News, followed by your local news. We'll do birthdays and anniversaries. We'll take a look at some happenings in and around the community. I'll give you the rundown of what's coming up the end of the week for some Greene County athletics. And, well, plenty more great country music, great conversation on the way in the final hour. If you can't stick around, I get it. You're busy. Have a great rest of the Monday. I'll catch you tomorrow. All right. Tim McGraw heading away now.

0: The Taylor County Board of Education will hold its regular meeting today at 6 p.m. Eastern Time at the Taylor County Middle School. That meeting is open to the public. And finally, week four of high school football is in the books with several local teams picking up some big-time wins. The Campbellsville Eagles came away with a 14-6 victory over Metcalf County. The Taylor County Cardinals had one of the biggest wins of the week, rolling past Newport with a final score of 58-14. The Greene County Dragons fell in a close one to LaRue County with a final score of 36-35. And the Adair County Indians continued their winning ways, defeating McCreary Central with a final score of 26-21. For more details on stories like these and more, be sure to check out our websites, myq104.com, kcountry1057.com, and wtcoradio.com.
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2: Here's your K-Country forecast. A heat advisory begins at 11 a.m. tomorrow and remains in effect until 7 p.m. Wednesday night. Ample sunshine expected today with daytime highs approaching 86. Northeast winds 5 to 10 miles per hour. Lows around 61. Tonight, mainly clear. That's your local forecast update. I'm meteorologist Jennifer Wojcicki from the K-Country Weather Center. Currently, it's 64 degrees.
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Brian, crash my party right here on the Morning Buzz on K-Country 105.7. Happy Monday. Austin Armstrong hanging out with you. Hope it's off to a fantastic start. The time is 8:09 a.m. Central, 9:09 a.m. Eastern time. And of course, don't forget the Morning Buzz brought to you by our wonderful sponsors as our friends at United Citizens Bank, Dual Broadband, Auto Smart in Camelsville, and Long Hunters of Coffee and Tea. Coming up this hour, birthdays and anniversaries. 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But right now, let's get back to that good old country music. Little Texas, kick a little. Birthdays and anniversaries coming up in 5 minutes.

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that time of the morning, time for birthdays and anniversaries here in the Morning Buzz on K-Country 105.7, brought to you by the wonderful folks at Tavern on the Square, Colton Steakhouse and Grill in Campbellsville, Dairy Queen Grill and Chill in Greensburg, and Pooh for freeze-dried treats. And of course, the daily birthday winner today going to walk away with that Tavern 4 appetizer from Tavern on the Square. Delicious sampler of all those yummy appetizers from Tavern on the Square. And on a Friday, two lucky listeners celebrating a birthday throughout the week will walk away with those weekly prizes, some sweet treats. One of them going to get an ice cream cake from Dairy Queen Grill and Chill. The other going to get a $20 gift card to Pooh for freeze-dried treats. And, of course, the lucky couple of the week on a Friday, if your name's chosen, you'll walk away with a free lunch for two at Golden Steakhouse and Grill in Campbellsville. We started off with a big old happy birthday going out to my man Daryl Coffee. Happy birthday, Daryl. Hope you have a great one. Hope it is the best one yet. Harrison Nifley celebrating a birthday today as well. Happy birthday, Mr. Harrison. Hope you have a fantastic birthday. Mary Ann Benningfield celebrating that birthday today as well. Happy birthday, Miss Mary Ann. Hope you have a fantastic birthday. And a special happy birthday going out to the lady that keeps me in line, the lady that folds my underwear, the lady that loves me unconditionally. And hey, we love you unconditionally. Happy birthday going out to the wife, Miss Brianna Armstrong. Love you so very much. Hope you have a great birthday. And myself and the girls love you, and we can't wait to celebrate even more with you. Happy birthday, Bree. Love you so much. Also, big ol' happy birthday going out to Ginger Marr. Happy birthday, Miss Ginger. Hope you have a great one. Hope it is the best one yet. And last but not least, Jackie Pinnick. Celebrate a birthday today as well. Happy birthday, Miss Jackie. Hope you have a great one. That's from friends and family with a lot of love. We're going to drop in all those names. We're going to draw out one winner. That winner going to walk away with that Tavern on the Square, a Tavern appetizer. Let's see who it's going to be. We shake it up. We stir it up. We draw out the winner. And we say congratulations to Ginger Marr. Congratulations and happy birthday going up to Miss Ginger Marr. Ginger, stop by the station and we'll get you hooked up with your prize to Tavern on the Square in Greensburg. And hey, if you didn't win today, don't worry. Come back on Friday. You'll have the chance to win those weekly prizes. 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Coming up next is Diamond Rio. But right now, it's Ella Langley, Loving Life Again, right here on the Morning Buzz.

0: Time in Rio, imagine that. Right here on the Morning Buzz on K Country 105.7, brought to you by the wonderful folks at AutoSmart in Camelsville, Dual Broadband, United Citizens Bank, and Long Hunters Coffee and Tea. 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
5: Taking a look at your local obituaries. Delmar Rex Garrett, age 59, of Campbellsville, passed away Friday in Louisville. The funeral will be Tuesday at 12 p.m. at L.R. Petty Funeral Home in Campbellsville, with interment in Tallow Creek Cemetery. Visitation is requested after 11 a.m. on Tuesday. This has been the obituary of Delmar Rex Garrett. Delta Jane Perkins Baker, age 92, of Greensburg, passed away on Saturday at the Green River Trails Nursing Facility in Greensburg. The funeral services will be conducted at 1 p.m. Tuesday at the Coward and Parrott Funeral Home, with burial to follow in the Campbellsville Memorial Garden Cemetery. Visitation will be from 9 a.m. to 1 p.m. Tuesday at Coward and Parrott Funeral Home. Memorial donations are requested to Gideon Bibles and can be made at the funeral home. This has been the obituary of Delta Jane Perkins Baker. James Bud Price, age 89, of the Summersville community, passed away Tuesday, September the 8th, at Baptist Health Louisville. Funeral arrangements are incomplete at this time and will be announced later by Foster Toller Curry Funeral Home in Greensburg. This has been the obituary of James Bud Price. Fork Media, Campbellsville, and Greensburg send our condolences to the families and to all who have recently lost a loved one.
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7: Here's your K-Country forecast. A heat advisory begins at 11 a.m. tomorrow and remains in effect until 7 p.m. Wednesday night. Mainly clear skies today, with daytime highs approaching 86. Northeast winds 5 to 10 miles per hour. Mainly clear skies tonight, lows dip down to about 61. That's your local forecast update. I'm meteorologist Jennifer Wojcicki from the K-Country Weather Center. Right now, 66.
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Heading your way now.

0: Chris and Aldean, Night Train, right here on the Morning Buzz on K-Country 105.7. 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

Clint Black, Better Man, right here in the Morning Buzz on K Country 105.7. That's going to do it for us today here in the Morning Buzz. Thank you all so much for tagging along. Truly do appreciate it. And, of course, don't forget the K Country Cow Hunt. It's still going on. Get out there on the square in Greensburg. See if you can hunt down one of those cows, win some cash prizes, ticket prizes, and some other great things as well. All brought to you by the wonderful folks at Squires and Lee CPA. Again, that's going to do it for the Morning Buzz today, though. But, hey, come back tomorrow. We'll do it all again. We'll tackle Tuesday together, all right? But hope you have a fantastic rest of the Monday. Love yourself. Love each other. My name is Austin Armstrong, and I'll catch you on the next one right here on K Country.

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1: ABC News, I'm Sherry Preston. Some of the biggest rivals in the AI world saying the same thing today, that the pace of development needs to slow down. Anthropic head Dario Amodei calling for companies to do things like allowing in outside safety inspectors.
2: His biggest rivals appeared to agree with him. OpenAI's Sam Altman saying, we need to pace the frontier. Elon Musk saying, Dario is right. The researcher who quit Anthropic last week over these same fears says he likes Amodei's plan, but says it will go nowhere without China.
1: ABC's Hannah Batah. President Trump saying the U.S. needs to keep the lead in AI research. Oil prices popping up again this morning, now trading at over $109 a barrel for Brent crude after violence in the Middle East. Gas Buddy says the nationwide average for a gallon of regular gas right now is $4.25. A federal judge putting a freeze on President Trump's executive order limiting mail-in voting. The Supreme Court set to consider the case after a similar ruling earlier from another judge. This is ABC News.
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8: Here's your K-Country forecast. A heat advisory begins at 11 a.m. tomorrow and remains in effect until 7 p.m. Wednesday night. Mainly clear skies today with daytime highs approaching 86. Northeast winds 5 to 10 miles per hour. Mainly clear skies tonight, lows dip down to about 61. That's your local forecast update. I'm meteorologist Jennifer Wojcicki from the K-Country Weather Center. Right now, 68.
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Chat with you, Pam Dillis. Don't tell me what to do. Hope you had a great weekend. Back to work Monday. Already, the middle of September. Looks like we just kicked it off, huh? It just seems like it's going so fast already.

0: All right, if I say so myself, I'm very excited. Monday Night Football tonight, my Broncos taking on KC. We'll see what happens, huh? It's taco night, so the crock pot is going as I speak. All right, on the way, we got more music for you. All right, thanks for kicking off your week and a brand new week with us, your Monday.
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7: Here's your K Country forecast. A heat advisory begins at 11 a.m. tomorrow and remains in effect until 7 p.m. Wednesday night. Mainly clear skies today, with daytime highs approaching 86. Northeast winds 5 to 10 miles per hour. Mainly clear skies tonight, lows dip down to about 61. That's your local forecast update. I'm meteorologist Jennifer Wojcicki from the K-Country Weather Center. Currently 70.
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0: And the navigation says, you're driving south of Sanity. That is Zach Top right there. George the King Street. Coming up next, Love Without End. Amen.
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1: ABC News, I'm Sherry Preston. A call for more regulation from some of the top AI companies in the world.
2: Anthropic and OpenAI say they will put in place third-party monitors to evaluate the safety of their platforms. Anthropic is also calling for legislation that would force the companies to be more transparent, but they are not saying that they will stop releasing new AI models, and Anthropic is still on track to go public as soon as next month in what is expected to be the biggest IPO ever.
1: ABC's Elizabeth Schulze. President Trump said just a few moments ago on social media, any efforts to limit the technology is part of a conspiracy. He goes on to say that the only guardrails that AI needs is a strong and smart, high IQ president. Crucial Saudi Arabian oil pipeline hit by strikes will likely be out of service for several weeks. Brent crude trading at $108 a barrel. Investigators say their investigation into the death of actress Hayden Panettiere last month is focusing on what drugs may have played a role in her passing and where they came from. This is ABC News.
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8: Here's your K-Country forecast. A heat advisory begins at 11 a.m. tomorrow and remains in effect until 7 p.m. Wednesday night. Mainly clear skies today with daytime highs approaching 86. Northeast winds 5 to 10 miles per hour. Mainly clear skies. Tonight, lows dip down to about 61. That's your local forecast update. I'm meteorologist Jennifer Wojcicki.

Ricochet and Daddy's Money. Chat with you. Happy Monday. Thank you for kicking off the week with this country music news. Lainey Wilson's back for the 30 in a row to host the CMAs on the big 60th anniversary. Looking forward to that one. Here's Luke Bryan and Karen Fairchild.

0: the X's, Lauren Elena and Chase Matthews right there. Happy Monday to you. Thank you for tuning in and kicking off the week with us, all right? Football is back. I hope your team won over the weekend. My team plays tonight, the Broncos. All right, fingers crossed. Easton, Corbin, Brooks and Dunn, Ella and Morgan all coming up. We got them, superstars of yesterday and today.
1: 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Participants can only win one contest prize per person every 30 days. Winners must appear in person with proper positive legal identification to claim any prize. Monday through Friday, excluding holidays, within 30 days or the prize will be forfeited. Prizes will not be mailed or delivered. Any winners under the age of 18 must be accompanied by a parent or legal guardian. No trade or cash equivalent will be awarded for any contest prize. Any person or persons found to be in violation of these contest rules before, during, or after the respective contest or giveaway will be disqualified and will not be eligible for further contests or giveaways.
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3: Here's your K-Country forecast. A heat advisory begins at 11 a.m. tomorrow and remains in effect until 7 p.m. Wednesday night. Mainly clear skies today with daytime highs approaching 86. Northeast winds 5 to 10 miles per hour. Mainly clear skies tonight, lows dip down to about 61. That's your local forecast update. I'm meteorologist Jennifer Wojcicki from the K-Country Weather Center. Right now, 72.
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0: Thinking as you're drunken, right? That is Riley Green. Chow with you, picking flowers. All right, Keith Anderson is on the way. Looking into next hour, we got Jordan Davis. We got Luke Bryan, Zach John King. We got all the new ones, plus all your favorites from back of the day right here. Superstars of yesterday and today.
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2: 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Delmar Rex Garrett, age 59 of Campbellsville, passed away Friday in Louisville. The funeral will be Tuesday at 12 p.m. at L.R. Petty Funeral Home in Campbellsville with interment in Tallow Creek Cemetery. Visitation is requested after 11 a.m. on Tuesday. This has been the obituary of Delmar Rex Garrett. Delta Jane Perkins Baker, age 92 of Greensburg, passed away on Saturday at the Green River Trails Nursing Facility in Greensburg. The funeral services will be conducted at 1 p.m. Tuesday at the Coward and Parrott Funeral Home, with burial to follow in the Campbellsville Memorial Garden Cemetery. Visitation will be from 9 a.m. to 1 p.m. Tuesday at Coward and Parrott Funeral Home. Memorial donations are requested to Gideon Bibles and can be made at the funeral home. This has been the obituary of Delta Jane Perkins Baker. James Bud Price, age 89 of the Summersville community, passed away Tuesday, September the 8th at Baptist Health Louisville. Funeral arrangements are incomplete at this time and will be announced later by Foster Toller Curry Funeral Home in Greensburg. This has been the obituary of James Bud Price. Dwight Arthur Yoakum, age 73 of Campbellsville, passed away Saturday at the Taylor Regional Hospital. Arrangements are incomplete at this time and will be announced later by Gupton Landrum Funeral Home. This has been the obituary of Dwight Arthur Yoakum. Fork Media, Campbellsville and Greensburg send our condolences to the families and to all who have recently lost a loved one.
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5: Here's your K Country forecast. A heat advisory begins at 11 a.m. tomorrow and remains in effect until 7 p.m. Wednesday night. Mainly clear skies today with daytime highs approaching 86. Northeast winds 5 to 10 miles per hour. Mainly clear skies. Tonight, lows dip down to about 61. That's your local forecast update. I'm meteorologist Jennifer Wojcicki from the K-Country Weather Center. Right now, 75.
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Brett Eldridge has lost his mind. Seen headed south. How you doing? It's Cha. We're zooming through September. Already middle of the month. Seems like we just kicked it off, right?

0: Jordan Davis is behind the wheel, turning the truck around right here. NASCAR, Bristol Motor Speedway this weekend, Bass Pro Shops night race Saturday night at 7:30. Lee Bryce and Luke Bryan on the way.
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0: Hey, Country 105.7 with Luke Bryan. She's country and she knows it. Gary Allen or White, Where I Need to Be. 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
3: Here's your K-Country forecast. A heat advisory begins at 11 a.m. tomorrow and remains in effect until 7 p.m. Wednesday night. Mainly clear skies today with daytime highs approaching 86. Northeast winds 5 to 10 miles per hour. Mainly clear skies tonight, lows dip down to about 61. That's your local forecast update. I'm meteorologist Jennifer Wojcicki from the K-Country Weather Center. Right now, it's 77 degrees.
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0: At this time, I'll get to drinking another cup of coffee. 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Tim McGraw, Don't Take the Girl, coming up next.
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1: ABC News, I'm Chuck Sievertson. A big public debate goes on today among government leaders and business bigwigs about slowing down artificial intelligence. Anthropic and OpenAI say they will in place third-party monitors to evaluate the safety of their platforms. Anthropic also calling for legislation forcing transparency. There's an apparent difference between Vice President Vance and President Trump on handling AI. Vance this morning urging smart and thoughtful regulation.
2: I don't think Americans should be scared of anything. I think that we have to be mindful that there are risks, there are downsides to anything, and that's certainly true of AI.
1: President Trump today saying he is the best guardrail on his social media platform, writing the only AI barriers should come from a strong and smart president. Oil prices are spiking, not just over reduced traffic in the Strait of Hormuz, but the closing of Saudi Arabia's east-west pipeline. Bob Mackey, famed fashion and costume designer, dead at 87. This is ABC News.
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8: From the Fork Media News Desk, I'm Austin Armstrong. The Campbellsville Police Department has released its monthly activity report for August, providing a look at the department's activity during the month and so far this year. According to the report, officers responded to 1,096 calls for service in August, bringing the year-to-date to nearly 7,900 calls. Police also made 206 arrests in August, with 1,637 arrests reported so far this year. Officers have served 39.

0: p.m. Eastern time at the Taylor County Middle School. That meeting is open to the public. And finally, week four of high school football is in the books with several local teams picking up some big-time wins. The Campbellsville Eagles came away with a 14-6 victory over Metcalf County. The Taylor County Cardinals had one of the biggest wins of the week, rolling past Newport with a final score of 58-14. The Greene County Dragons fell in a close one to LaRue County with a final score of 36-35. And the Adair County Indians continued their winning ways, defeating McCreary Central with a final score of 26-21. For more details on stories like these and more, be sure to check out our websites, myq104.com, kcountry1057.com, and wtcoradio.com.
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2: Taking a look at your local obituaries. Delmar Rex Garrett, age 59, of Campbellsville, passed away Friday in Louisville. The funeral will be Tuesday at 12 p.m. at L.R. Petty Funeral Home in Campbellsville, with interment in Tallow Creek Cemetery. Visitation is requested after 11 a.m. on Tuesday. This has been the obituary of Delmar Rex Garrett. Delta Jane Perkins Baker, age 92, of Greensburg, passed away on Saturday at the Green River Trails Nursing Facility in Greensburg. The funeral services will be conducted at 1 p.m. Tuesday at the Coward and Parrott Funeral Home, with burial to follow in the Campbellsville Memorial Garden Cemetery. Visitation will be from 9 a.m. to 1 p.m. Tuesday at Coward and Parrott Funeral Home. Memorial donations are requested to Gideon Bibles and can be made at the funeral home. This has been the obituary of Delta Jane Perkins Baker. James Bud Price, age 89, of the Summersville community, passed away Tuesday, September the 8th, at Baptist Health Louisville. Funeral arrangements are incomplete at this time and will be announced later by Foster Toller Curry Funeral Home in Greensburg. This has been the obituary of James Bud Price. Dwight Arthur Yoakum, age 73, of Campbellsville, passed away Saturday at the Taylor Regional Hospital. Arrangements are incomplete at this time and will be announced later by Gupton Landrum Funeral Home. This has been the obituary of Dwight Arthur Yoakum. Fork Media, Campbellsville, and Greensburg send our condolences to the families and to all who have recently lost a loved one.
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3: Here's your K-Country forecast. A heat advisory begins at 11 a.m. tomorrow and remains in effect until 7 p.m. Wednesday night. 86 this afternoon under mainly sunny skies, northeasterly winds 5 to 10 miles per hour. Lows around 61. Tonight, mainly clear skies. That's your local forecast update. I'm meteorologist Jennifer Wojcicki from the K-Country Weather Center. Currently 77.
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We blow the dust off your superstars of yesterday and today 24/7 right here. Oh, this video makes me cry every single time I see it, because as she walks around that house, I'm walking around the house in my mind that built me. I love this song.

0: Jason Aldean, and don't tell on me. Ciao with you. All right, NASCAR, where are we going? Bristol Motor Speedway, Saturday night. All right, you doing the wings? I'll bring a side dish, if he wants to come. Bass Pro Shops night race, all right? So that is on, that's coming up on Saturday night at 7:30. Good to be with you, all right? Thank you for kicking off the week with us.
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8: Here's your K-Country forecast. A heat advisory begins at 11 a.m. tomorrow and remains in effect until 7 p.m. Wednesday night. 86 this afternoon under mainly sunny skies, northeasterly winds 5 to 10 miles per hour. Lows around 61. Tonight, mainly clear skies. That's your local forecast update. I'm meteorologist Jennifer Wojcicki from the K-Country Weather Center. Currently, it's 79 degrees.
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0: Stella Lefty and Boston Superstars of Yesterday and Today, Cha with you. And coming up next, I just laugh every time I play the song and hear the song because I think it's funny. Prop me up beside the jukebox if I die. We got Joe Diffie on the way in a jiffy.
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1: ABC News, I'm Chuck Sievertson. Breaking news, the Trump Environmental Protection Agency says it's eliminating a rule that limits planet-warming pollution from coal and gas-fired power plants. Drivers and three workers are injured but not seriously after a huge construction crane fell onto a roadway in Miami, crashing down on top of three cars. At the scene, ABC's Victor Akendo.
2: Officials with the City of Miami Fire Rescue tell me that when they arrived on the scene and saw all of this, they were preparing for a very bad day, but incredibly, nobody here died.
1: The Department of Homeland Security says it's arrested a former high-ranking Iraqi intelligence officer. A group of Democratic-led cities and states are suing the Trump administration over a new rule that would give immigration officials more discretion to deny entry or green cards to immigrants who claim public benefits, including school meals or food stamps. Oil prices going up and then settling down again. This is ABC News.
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6: Here's your K-Country forecast. A heat advisory begins at 11 a.m. tomorrow and remains in effect until 7 p.m. Wednesday night. 86 this afternoon under mainly sunny skies. Northeasterly winds 5 to 10 miles per hour. Lows around 61. Tonight, mainly clear skies. That's your local forecast update. I'm meteorologist Jennifer Wojcicki from the K-Country Weather Center. Right now, it's 81 degrees.
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Born country, that is Alabama. Kenny Chesney is on the way. Russell Dickerson as well. And Ella Langley, we got them all. Superstars of yesterday and today.

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6: Here's your K-Country forecast. A heat advisory begins at 11 a.m. tomorrow and remains in effect until 7 p.m. Wednesday night. 86 this afternoon under mainly sunny skies, northeasterly winds 5 to 10 miles per hour. Lows around 61. Tonight, mainly clear skies. That's your local forecast update. I'm meteorologist Jennifer Wojcicki from the K-Country Weather Center. Right now, it's 81 degrees.
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0: leads the nomination CMA with 9. And Jews in Texas, what is it? 21, 22 weeks at number 1. Ella, we love you. All right, George Strait, going to wrap up the Chaz Show coming up next. Tune in tomorrow. Same place, same time. I'd love for you to join us. All right, stay safe.
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1: ABC News, I'm Chuck Severson. Oil prices staying over $100 a barrel. Diesel fuel for trucks transporting many things you may need is at record high prices. Primary reason why diesel fuel is so high from Gas Buddy senior analyst Patrick Don.
2: Traditionally, Russia is a producer of 1 out of every 9 barrels of diesel produced globally. That number is now 0. Russia they have banned the export of diesel.
1: An important Saudi oil pipeline will mostly be out of service for weeks following an attack last week. See two regional officials. Iran denies it was involved. A group of Democratic-led cities and states are suing the Trump administration over a new rule that would give immigration officials more discretion to deny entry or green cards to immigrants who claim public benefits, including school meals or food stamps. Costume designer Bob Mackie has died at 87. Big clients included Carol Burnett and Cher. This is ABC News.
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6: 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Always keeping you weather aware.
7: Here's your K-Country forecast. A heat advisory begins at 11 a.m. tomorrow and remains in effect until 7 p.m. Wednesday night. 86 this afternoon under mainly sunny skies. Northeasterly winds 5 to 10 miles per hour. Lows around 61. Tonight, mainly clear skies. That's your local forecast update. I'm meteorologist Jennifer Wojcicki from the K-Country Weather Center. Right now, it's 81 degrees.
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0: Looking for the best country songs? We've got them. We play them. 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

0: Believe it or not, here we got more stuff to worry about. One of the big sources of mealtime tension for couples isn't what or where to eat. I get that all the time. Hey, what's for dinner? It's how fast that we eat. Relationship experts say eating speed gaps. Are you getting that? Eating speed gaps are incredibly common, with one partner finishing their meal in record time while the other is still working on their first few bites. The good news, different eating speeds aren't necessarily a sign of incompatibility. Therapists say the real issue isn't how fast or slow someone eats, is how they react to their partner's pace. Oh my gosh. If one person is patient and respectful, it's no big deal. But constant complaints, criticism, or rushing the other person can be a problem. I eat fast and my wife does eat kind of slow. It's because she's always talking between bites and telling me stories and stuff I really didn't need. Hey, honey, you going to finish that hamburger? I'll take it.
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5: Here's your K-Country forecast. A heat advisory begins at 11 a.m. tomorrow and remains in effect until 7 p.m. Wednesday night. 86 this afternoon under mainly sunny skies, northeasterly winds 5 to 10 miles per hour. Lows around 61 tonight, mainly clear skies. That's your local forecast update. I'm meteorologist Jennifer Wojcicki from the K-Country Weather Center. Right now, 82.
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0: say so.
1: All right, here we go. Check this out. If you're the type of kind soul who spares the life of maybe a house spider and sets it free outside instead of just smashing it, you probably don't realize that that act of kindness is actually pretty cruel. Experts now say that the spider we find in our house, bug, have actually adapted to living indoors and may not survive if released outside. Oh, my God. Common house spiders thrive in the stable temperatures and shelter conditions, blah, blah, blah. This is great, right? Now, every time my wife wants me to kill a spider, guess what I have to do? I have to find out how and where they want to relocate it. I'm going to sneak into my neighbor's garage or their house and say, hey, spider, you want to live in this house now? Good God, man.
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1: ABC News, I'm Chuck Sievertson. Mahmoud Khalil, the Columbia grad student detained by ICE last year, is filing a lawsuit against the university. Khalil says the Columbia administration not only failed to keep Palestinian students like him safe, but hired private investigators to keep tabs on him.
2: They barred me from campus. The only time they emailed us was actually to ask us to leave Columbia housing.
1: Columbia hasn't responded to the suit. President Trump says Ukraine and Russia have agreed not to target each other's energy facilities, blaming high diesel prices on that war. But no confirmation from Russia, and Ukraine's president says he'd agree to that condition if allies can get a commitment from Russia. An important Saudi oil pipeline will mostly be out of service for weeks following an attack last week, say two regional officials. Iran denies it was involved in the attack. Yemen's Houthi rebels, backed by Iran, have seized more oil routes, strategic islands in the Red Sea. This is ABC News.
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10: Here's your K-Country forecast. A heat advisory begins at 11 a.m. tomorrow and remains in effect until 7 p.m. Wednesday night. Lots of sunshine this afternoon with daytime highs approaching 86. Northeast winds 5 to 10 miles per hour. Mainly clear skies tonight, 61. That's your local forecast update. I'm meteorologist Jennifer Wojcicki from the K-Country Weather Center. Currently, it's 82 degrees.
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0: Yeah, I got one for you. Have you ever wondered what candy corn would smell like as a perfume you might wear? 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Are you kidding? 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Who wants to smell like candy corn that everybody really doesn't care for, right? Now, they had a perfume that smelled like Reese's Peanut Butter Cups. Ah, now you're on to something.
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7: Here's your K-Country forecast. A heat advisory begins at 11 a.m. tomorrow and remains in effect until 7 p.m. Wednesday night. Lots of sunshine this afternoon with daytime highs approaching 86. Northeast winds 5 to 10 miles per hour. Mainly clear skies tonight, 61. That's your local forecast update. I'm meteorologist Jennifer Wojcicki from the K-Country Weather Center. Currently, it's 82 degrees.
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0: Monday with a catfish. All my exes, Lauren, Atlanta, Chase, Matthew. Well, if you're into the football scene, man, it is full force. Here we go. Boy, what a weekend of college games, NFL games. And if you need more football tonight, of course, you always got Monday Night Football. Oh, yeah, tonight is going to be a couple of rivals. The Denver Broncos and the Kansas City Chiefs tonight.
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1: ABC News, I'm Chuck Sievertson. Amid a big public debate today between government and industry leaders about slowing down artificial intelligence to make sure it's safe, House Speaker Mike Johnson says lawmakers need to act, but they need to make sure that the U.S. is the leader on AI.
2: I called for a meeting of the platform providers. I think the president is going to summon everyone together, probably at the White House. I expect that happens into this week or early next week. That hasn't been scheduled yet, but it's in process.
1: Though President Trump says Ukraine and Russia have agreed not to target each other's energy facilities, blaming high diesel prices on that war, there's no confirmation from Russia and Ukraine's president demanding Russia agree. An important Saudi oil pipeline will mostly be out of service for weeks following an attack last week, say two regional officials. Mahmoud Khalil, the Columbia grad student detained by ICE last year, is filing a lawsuit against the university, citing failure to keep him safe. This is ABC News.
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6: From the Fork Media News Desk, I'm Austin Armstrong. The Campbellsville Police Department has released its monthly activity report for August, providing a look at the department's activity during the month and so far this year. According to the report, officers responded to 1,096 calls for service in August, bringing the year-to-date to nearly 7,900 calls. Police also made 206 arrests in August, with 1,637 arrests reported so far this year. Officers have served 39 warrants during the month, bringing the year-to-date total to 365. Police have issued 302 citations during the month, including 90 speeding citations, 54 seatbelt violations. So far this year, officers have issued more than 6,200 citations. In drug-related activity, the department reported 13 drug cases in August and 42 drug-related arrests. Year-to-date, there have been 56 drug cases and 221 drug-related arrests. Meanwhile, Taylor County school officials will meet this evening. The Taylor County Board of Education will hold its regular meeting today at 6 p.m. Eastern time at the Taylor County Middle School. That meeting is open to the public. And finally, week four of high school football is in the books, with several local teams picking up some big-time wins. The Campbellsville Eagles came away with a 14-6 victory over Metcalf County. The Taylor County Cardinals had one of the biggest wins of the week, rolling past Newport with a final score of 58-14. The Greene County Dragons fell in a close one to LaRue County with a final score of 36-35. And the Adair County Indians continued their winning ways, defeating McCreary Central with a final score of 26-21. For more details on stories like these and more, be sure to check out our websites, myq104.com, kcountry1057.com, and wtcoradio.com.
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10: Taking a look at your local obituaries. Delmar Rex Garrett, age 59, of Campbellsville, passed away Friday in Louisville. The funeral will be Tuesday at 12 p.m. at L.R. Petty Funeral Home in Campbellsville, with interment in Tallow Creek Cemetery. Visitation is requested after 11 a.m. on Tuesday. This has been the obituary of Delmar Rex Garrett. Delta Jane Perkins Baker, age 92, of Greensburg, passed away on Saturday at the Green River Trails Nursing Facility in Greensburg. The funeral services will be conducted at 1 p.m. Tuesday at the Coward and Parrott Funeral Home, with burial to follow in the Campbellsville Memorial Garden Cemetery. Visitation will be from 9 a.m. to 1 p.m. Tuesday at Coward and Parrott Funeral Home. Memorial donations are requested to Gideon Bibles and can be made at the funeral home. This has been the obituary of Delta Jane Perkins Baker. James Bud Price, age 89, of the Summersville community, passed away Tuesday, September the 8th, at Baptist Health Louisville. Funeral arrangements are incomplete at this time and will be announced later by Foster Toller Curry Funeral Home in Greensburg. This has been the obituary of James Bud Price. Dwight Arthur Yoakum, age 73, of Campbellsville, passed away Saturday at the Taylor Regional Hospital. Arrangements are incomplete at this time and will be announced later by Gupton Landrum Funeral Home. This has been the obituary of Dwight Arthur Yoakum. Fork Media, Campbellsville and Greensburg, send our condolences to the families and to all who have recently lost a loved one.
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6: 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Always keeping you weather aware.
12: Here's your K-Country forecast. A heat advisory begins at 11 a.m. tomorrow and remains in effect until 7 p.m. Wednesday night.

0: Well, check it out, food fans. New report reveals the states that are considered the fast food capitals of the country. It came up with this list. Researchers from QR Code Generator compared, you know, number of popular fast food restaurants in each state to the population to find the states with the most. Dive it in. West Virginia loves their fast food the most, followed by Kentucky, then Kansas in at number three. Now, I'll admit it, I'm no stranger to fast food places. In fact, for 2 years in a row, I was named Mr. Whopper at a nearby participating Burger King. They gave me my own parking space. I had my own seat. There it is. Mr. Whopper, a.k.a. the Catfish. Go look it up.
1: 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Any winners under the age of 18 must be accompanied by a parent or legal guardian. No trade or cash equivalent will be awarded for any contest prize. Any person or persons found to be in violation of these contest rules before, during, or after the respective contest or giveaway will be disqualified and will not be eligible for further contests or giveaways. 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
8: Here's your K-Country forecast. A heat advisory begins at 11 a.m. tomorrow and remains in effect until 7 p.m. Wednesday night. Lots of sunshine this afternoon with daytime highs approaching 86. Northeast winds 5 to 10 miles per hour. Mainly clear skies tonight, 61. That's your local forecast update. I'm meteorologist Jennifer Wojcicki from the K-Country Weather Center. Currently, it's 82 degrees.
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0: Yeah, she country and she knows it. Loves her country right here with the Catfish. Coming up, Kenny Chesney. We go way back in the day for some Marty Stewart by request. Email wide open, craigcatfishcountry@gmail.com. Zach John King's new one coming up. Hudson Westbrook has a great new one called Painted You Pretty. You're getting it all right here.
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1: ABC News, I'm Chuck Sievertson. With industry leaders urging AI development be slowed down and having some government regulation to make sure it's safe, House Speaker Mike Johnson says industry leaders and the president will meet this week or next.
2: Obviously, there's a need for guardrails, but there's also a keen need for the industry to self-regulate and self-monitor and report to us. And so we're going to be talking about all that.
1: President Trump says Ukraine and Russia have agreed not to target each other's energy facilities, blaming record-high diesel prices on that war. But Ukraine's president says Russia would have to agree, and it hasn't confirmed. A group of Democratic-led cities and states are suing the Trump administration over a new rule that would give immigration officials more discretion to deny entry or green cards to immigrants who claim public benefits, including school meals or food stamps. Wall Street major indexes closed lower. This is ABC News.
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8: Here's your K-Country forecast. A heat advisory begins at 11 a.m. tomorrow and remains in effect until 7 p.m. Wednesday night. Lots of sunshine this afternoon with daytime highs approaching 86. Northeast winds 5 to 10 miles per hour. Mainly clear skies tonight, 61. That's your local forecast update. I'm meteorologist Jennifer Wojcicki from the K-Country Weather Center. Currently, it's 81 degrees.
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Kenny Chesney, big release date from his latest album release. He's got his first one out in 2 years called Sandy. What's it called? Silver Sands Marina, I believe so. Anyway, that's coming up. We'll do his new song, Carry On, here in a bit. Right now, here's Reba McEntire.

0: 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Keep up with everything going on in our community. Plus, we got some contests on there from time to time. 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I'm talking about the Facebook page. 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

0: Fly with a Fish, and here it is. A study: adding a few hobbies in your life can make you happier and have a more satisfied life, especially if you're older. According to this research, found that the people were happier, less depressed. They tracked 90,000 people around the world. Doesn't matter what the hobby is, as long as you enjoy it. You know, things like, I don't know, golf, gardening, bird calling, playing cards. 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Pick up a hobby if you got time, right? Woodworking. Yeah. Maybe I can build myself a table or something. I don't know. Yeah, I got to pick up more hobbies. Don't have enough.
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3: Here's your K-Country forecast. A heat advisory begins at 11 a.m. tomorrow and remains in effect until 7 p.m. Wednesday night. Lots of sunshine this afternoon with daytime highs approaching 86. Northeast winds 5 to 10 miles per hour. Mainly clear skies tonight, 61. That's your local forecast update. I'm meteorologist Jennifer Wojcicki from the K-Country Weather Center. Currently, it's 81 degrees.
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0: Check this out. Kind of funny. New survey says that 1 in 3 admit they've accepted a date primary for the free meal and or drinks or both. There's even a term for it. It's called foodie call. That's right, a foodie call. Gen Z, younger millennials, select the 20 to 40-year-old crowd are most likely to do this, but they're not alone. At least 1 in 4 people from every generation surveyed said they've gone on a date where the food was a major motivator, right? Survey found that women were a bit more likely to pull a foodie call, with 32% admitting to doing it versus 26% of the guys. You know, this is why I never got a second date back in the day when I was single. I always did a drive-through on the first date, right? We ate in the car. Romantic, right? I know. But I was on to something.
1: I'm Justin Smith, retired sheriff and executive director for the National Sheriff's Association. Criminal networks are stealing billions of dollars through social media, phone calls, and texts, posing as people you trust. They pressure and demand money or personal information. Don't fall for it. If something feels wrong, slow down and verify. Hang up. Don't click. Never send money. 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
1: ABC News, I'm Chuck Sievertson. Leaders of artificial intelligence companies and the president will meet this week or next to talk about the corporate officials calling for a slowdown and some oversight to make sure it's safe. That from House Speaker Mike Johnson.
2: We do not want to jump in. The reflex of legislative bodies is to cover things up with red tape and hyper-regulation. If you do that, then you lose your edge, and that is a national security concern for the American people.
1: President Trump says Ukraine and Russia have agreed not to attack each other's energy facilities, blaming record-high diesel prices on that war. But Ukraine's president says he'd agree only if Russia's on board, and Russia isn't saying. The Trump Environmental Protection Agency says it is eliminating a Biden-era rule that limits planet-warming pollution from coal and gas-fired power plants. EPA says it'll save money. The Pitt and Widows Bay, top competitors in tonight's Emmy Awards. This is ABC News.
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8: Here's your K-Country forecast. A heat advisory begins at 11 a.m. tomorrow and continues until 7 p.m. Wednesday night. Mainly clear skies tonight with lows around 61. East winds around 5 miles per hour. Ample sunshine expected tomorrow. Highs level off around 95. That's your local forecast update. I'm meteorologist Jennifer Wojcicki from the K-Country Weather Center. Currently 79.
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3: Here's your K-Country forecast. A heat advisory begins at 11 a.m. tomorrow and continues until 7 p.m. Wednesday night. Mainly clear skies tonight with lows around 61. East winds around 5 miles per hour. Ample sunshine expected tomorrow. Highs level off around 95. That's your local forecast update. I'm meteorologist Jennifer Wojcicki from the K-Country Weather Center. Right now, 77.
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0: All right, here we go. Check this out. If you're the type of kind soul who spares the life of maybe a house spider and sets it free outside instead of just smashing it, you probably don't realize that that act of kindness is actually pretty cruel. Experts now say that the spider we find in our house, bug have actually adapted to living indoors and may not survive if released outside. Oh, my God. Common house spiders thrive in the stable temperatures and shelter conditions, blah, blah, blah. This is great, right? Now, every time my wife wants me to kill a spider, guess what I have to do? I have to find out how and where they want to relocate it. I got to sneak into my neighbor's garage or their house and say, hey, spider, you want to live in this house now? Good God, man.
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